should be at Douglas Park for reckless drivers. There's three trucks doing burnouts and speeding around the area. The white, orange, and black truck and a black truck. Douglas.

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0: 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Expires 9/26. Her last traffic was a 1/23 or 24 out of Mustang for excessive speed. 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
0: Hands in for a suspicious person. Rockies, the employee, by the guest report, there was a white male with long brown hair, wearing all black, that was going around the parking lot looking at people's vehicles and taking pictures. When you went out there to check, the male ran off on the direction of travel. Hampton Inn.
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0: 41, you clear on 6.
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0: Checked the library all the way to Duncan Plaza with negative contact. You can show me tonight.
1: Okay.
0: Duncan, I'll be Alice 1 at the back of the library.
1: Okay.
0: 6 will be en route. Duncan Plaza.
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0: feed. 1002 North, number 4, RP's up the address. 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And the ex was asking to leave, and she kept refusing. 1002 North, number 4.
1: Of course, mate. Clarity, 1 and Elder.

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1: 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RT was explained some options. Both just tank.
0: Clear 34, this is 1021 in CAD when you're ready for it.

0: 19. Number 10 at Vodark. Army Mouse, there was a white truck driving in the area with juveniles on top of it screaming. She wants the area checked. Number 10 at Vodark.
1: Okay. 34 Slater, 10-19.

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0: If you're going to be 714 or 712 West Elder, we have a 911 open line over a bunch of arguing, the FEMA telling people to leave, which is going to hurt them. 714 or 712 West Elder.
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0: 202 with me at Love's. Army Muzz and Mel, she doesn't know. 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We're getting more information. 202 with me, Love's.
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0: 7 and 34. 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I was wearing a black short, black shirt.
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1: 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I think I got eyes on him. Just east of here, about a block.
2: Yeah, he's right in front of Family Dollar.

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1: 34 year, whole transmission cut out, key tonight.
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1: It'll be out of Oklahoma.
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0: 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Flag him as trespass from Lowe's.
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1: Number 8, Tom.
0: Number 5, an Elder, westbound. RP advisor is a male in all black sitting in a trailer pulled by a second male on a bike, checking out properties.
2: That's clear. 29 in Clayton.
1: I'm leaving 10-19. I'll get him.
2: I'm clear. Break down. 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

0: Oak between number 13 and number 12. I'll be advised there's a white male laying in the roadway wearing all black. No other information.
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There was nothing to 44's name and date of birth. Last name Snyder. Sam, Nora, Young, David, Edward, Robert. First name Jacob, common spelling. Born 1999, 7/22.

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这里，警察跟。Sorry, Mary George 200 was on scene. They were dropping off an employee. I spoke with the Tracy of Kings 91 tonight.

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Seven Twin Drive. RP advises F-250 is broken into sometime overnight. Was 2107 Twin Drive.

Paul Union 460, negative 29, expiring 12 of 26 on a 2006 Hyundai, silver in color. It's registered to Cade Copeland, 706 West Beach in Duncan. Insurance is confirmed.

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1: Unit Alpha, go ahead.
0: Got a report of a reckless driver. It's at the bypass and beach northbound. A black Ford truck with a Texas tag, X-ray Mary Sam 5749. RP reported it was swerving in the lanes. That's bypass and beach northbound.

0: from the vehicle, Parkview and Spruce, parked in Miller Road, Queen Henry Edward, 463.
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Another. Go ahead. Unoccupied. I just spoke to a bystander who said that it possibly broke down, but it's blocking the roadway, not even to the side.

travel to bypass north of beach. Negative contact will be 10-8.

Velma EMS with up to 2970 Bailey Road, 22-year-old female who is ill and is he was not on scene, so how that an ambulance.

0: talking to 32. Go on. We made contact with the registered owner. He advised his grandson was driving it.
1: Okay. Did we ask about any plans to come get it?
2: I'm tired of hearing about it.
1: Affirmative. Duncan, just let him know he's getting towed.
0: Grandson ran out of gas. We're trying to contact the grandson.
1: Sir Duncan, if you didn't hear 13, just advise him it's getting towed.

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0: 10-6, procure-me.

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0: 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And just, he says number 15, but that's female. He's been walking on over. She might be 87.
1: Clear.
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Attention Empire First Responders, we need you en route to 229 West Fuller Road at Michael's Center for a 69 who is sweating profusely as far as knees gave out from and disoriented.

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0: 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I'll be clear on North I.
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2: Right, 18-0, clear as well.

0: or 31 Duncan was that suspicious person call him. 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
1: Getting several calls about a male that was laying down. He's got an injury to the back of his head. He's semi-conscious, is breathing. We are dispatching for an EMS.
0: Clear, what's that address?
1: 502 North Ison, Ida.
2: 01.
0: Okay, clear. 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

0: связи с человеком.
1: Go ahead.
0: It was 97 at Springdale. We are in Route 2.
1: Duncan, 1028 by then. 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

0: 32. 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
1: Clear. That's the address it's parked in front of legally. 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
0: 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Should get back to a Lanier right now.

0: Alexander 27, are you 1012?
1: Negative, go ahead.
0: Stand by, we have to confirm a possible warrant out of Garfield County and Stevens County.
2: Does he run 44s or did he run 43?
0: I heard 43 and 44. 27, what would you like? Just the 43 or a 44 as well?
2: Go ahead and confirm the warrants now.

Lieutenant, he's being transported to hospital. County 48 confirmed. We'll just let them know that he's at the hospital.

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1: Clear.
0: And correction on my directions, it's East Willow.

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0: 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RP is elderly. She's called 911 multiple times, thinking it's the phone company. 716 West Elder.
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0: Montana 32.
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0: At 202 West Main Street, I'm to Love. Son of Chris, he's calling 911 to report that gas has been spilled. Crosby and Officer couldn't talk to him. 202 West Main Street, at the Love.

0: 在济南。Now we're going to make contact with the subject. She's 91. Break 1832. I'll take care of the call loss.
1: Clear. Thank you. 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
0: 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That's 1210 West Bruce.

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0: 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I'll call you for me tonight.
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0: you now can centrally. 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King Paul Charles 236.
1: King Paul Charles 236, negative 29, expiring 5 of 26. On a 2015 Chevy, white in color, registered to Justin Justice out of Marlowe. Insurance is confirmed.
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0: 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Pulling into the Dollar General, Chisholm Trail Parkway and Beach, Paul, Tom, Victor, 999.
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Austin Lee Peters has a valid Class B as in David, expiring 9:30, no traffic, -44. 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

0: 27-0. I'll be out with one on foot. Emily and G. George.
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0: 27, are you
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0: 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Other than that, she's -44.

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1: Hi, this is David Adam, 614, returns negative 29, expiring 10 of 26 on a 2018 Ford, maroon color, registered to Danny McGuire at 3410 Casey Street in Duncan. Insurance is confirmed.
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0: in any available unit, 1005 West Ash, for an elderly male who is not breathing or conscious. 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

0: 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Any luck with him, Dr. McGord's office?
1: 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We've 1039 them.

to Duncan, 4344 by number. 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
0: 1039 to the medical examiner. They'll be calling you directly.
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0: Was the individual on scene?
1: Negative. They are wanting to get this person trespassed. He was asked to leave the property last week and has since then made threats to shut down the hotel.
0: Clear on him not being there.

Good afternoon, case number. Case number 1671-1671. Clear.

I'm going to blank you here. Sorry, too bad. Clear. Could be Highway 81 in Brom, southbound. RP last seen on that Elder. No longer following.

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Destination would be Memphis, Fort Worth.

Hudson income. Airbag 5, you've been canceled flight request. It was mentioned that airbag 3 on standby 4 cancel, and I'm gonna take this. I'll copy.

show me tonight. There's note on the log. Individual that's supposed to be camping in 29B is going to be in 15B, and we've cleared that through city officials for now.

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Henry Edward 573 is negative 29. Expires 12 of 26 on a brown 2004 GMC to Jonathan Corin, 1918 West Chisholm Drive. Insurance is confirmed.

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1: 3625 North Highway 81, Duncan Plaza Apartments in the community room for a threats report. RP's advising she's been having incidents with a male by the name of George Pope. But he's constantly threatening her and cussing her out. Male does live at the complex. It's going to just be for that report. 3625 North Highway 81, Duncan Plaza Apartments, community room.
0: There.

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1: Seven, South number 9 for a welfare check. You're going to be checking on a Patricia Hughes Fleming, or if he's going to be a relative. Advising Patricia was admitted to the hospital, and her husband Mark came and took her out of the hospital, AMA, and no one has heard from her in 2 weeks. I believe that there may be some type of abuse going on. 1007, South number 9.
2: It'll be quick.